0: 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Ring a ding ding, like a double run. When I need a big thing, I'm the number one.
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0: 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We are 21 and you're listening to
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0: 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I don't think so. No.
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0: No.
1: The blue?
0: No. Tuck tie. Fab. Whoa.
2: All right, let's get wild.